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1: I welcome you to Atmosphere for Instant Miracles, also known as Lesekese. This is your friend on air, Apostle Paul Tunde Chioluwani, popularly known as Lesekese. 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
1: 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Give me a minute.

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2: 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Unnecessary fear.
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2: It's so clear that right now in Nigeria, there is fear, tangible fear in the air.
3: Iberu wa to je pe o ti e le gba mu bayi ninu afefe.
2: And that fear is so evidential.
3: Iberu yen o de fe ri han.
2: In the manner whereby
3: lona to je wi pe
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3: Ogo ju lo ri.
2: And it is audible to the deaf. From the time that the sad incident of the Ogbomoso saga happened concerning school children and teachers getting beheaded.
3: Lati igba ti awon agbe nipa ti gbe awon omo ati awon oluko won.
2: And the kidnapping of S Minister Adelabu's sister in Oyo State.
3: Ati igba ti won gbe awon kan na ni Oyo State.
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2: Research made us to know that there are 365 fear nots in the Bible. Meaning that.
3: Tó túmọ̀ sí pé.
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2: You have a tablet of fear not to take for each day for a whole year. As a child of God.
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2: 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It is majorly targeting Christians.
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2: The Bible says.
3: Bíbélì dẹ̀ wí pé.
2: He that dwelleth in the secret place of the Most High shall abide under the shadow of the Almighty. The book of Revelation that I read to you now.
3: Ìwé ìfihàn tí wọ́n kà fún wa
2: sí. Jesus told John to write letter to the angel of the church at Smyrna.
3: Olorun so fun Johanu pe ko ko iwe si angeli ijo senior.
2: And it's not only in seminar that he told him to write letter to. He also told him to write letter to Ephesus. There were 7 in number.
3: Ijo meje lo ni ko ko iwe si.
2: Where are those letters going to?
3: Ibo ni awon iwe yen
2: lo. The letters are going to angels of churches.
3: O lo si odo awon angeli ijo ni.
2: Meaning that God's property on the heart, which is the church of God, as an angel that is guiding it. God has caretakers. There are angels protecting God's churches. Not that alone. There are angels protecting you. When David said, goodness and mercy shall follow me, he's talking about the 2 angels that have been attached to every child of God that is on
3: earth.
2: The Bible made us to know that forbid not little children to come to me. For theirs is the kingdom of God. He now said, even their angels look up to God, the Father in heaven. Meaning that God has even arranged angels to take care of little children. What point am I trying to make? God is still in the business of protecting his people. As a child of God that has given his or her life to Jesus, and you are born again and your name is in the book of life, I say to you today, fear not.
3: Gẹ́gẹ́ bí ọmọ Ọlọ́run tó ti fàyè ẹ̀ fún Jésù tó gba Ọlọ́run gbọ́ tí orúkọ rẹ̀ dẹ̀ wà nú ìwé ìyè, mo ń sọ fún ẹ lẹ́nìí pé má ṣe bẹ̀rù.
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2: Yeah, there is kidnapping.
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2: Yeah, there is evil in the land.
3: Ibi wà lórí ilẹ̀ o.
2: But don't forget that there is also God in the land that is able to protect those evil from coming to you. Faith is not faith when you have it. Faith becomes faith when you use it. You can have angels and not use them. If you don't want evil to happen to you, then command these angels that God has put in your care to take care of you and the properties that God has given to you.
3: Pàṣẹ kí àwọn angẹ́lì yìí kán dáàbò bo ẹ àti gbogbo nǹkan tí Ọlọ́run ti fi fún ẹ.
2: The church of God will be protected.
3: Ìjọ Ọlọ́run á dáàbò bo.
2: Your family will be protected.
3: Ẹbí rẹ Ọlọ́run á dáàbò bo.
2: Your children will be protected.
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2: dáàbò bo. Your vehicle will be protected.
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2: bo. Your life shall be protected.
3: Ayé rẹ
2: Your journey shall be protected. Because seconds before disaster, you will escape.
3: Nítorí pé ìṣẹ́jú díẹ̀ kí ibi tó ṣẹlẹ̀ Ọlọ́run á kó ẹ lọ.
2: Because you will start experiencing angelic intervention.
3: Nítorí pé wa
2: Men and brethren, stop living in fear. Start living in faith. And the God of heaven will be your rear guard. In Jesus' name. Friend, consider it. I would like to see you on Monday between 6:30 a.m. and 7:30 a.m. at Lesekese Cathedral, directly in front of Ibadan Grammar School, Molete Ibadan, for our early morning prayer program. You can see me at the same venue on Sunday between 9 and 12. My phone number is 0805-634-4719. Till I see you again, same time, same station next week. God bless you.
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1: Akoko Ishaga Yegu Tiko 72 hours of God June edition.
2: Oh my God, I'm not going to
1: go. Oh my God, oh yeah, need Messika. The CSC Covenant of Mercy. My dear one. Akoko Friday 12, Saturday 13, and this Sunday 14th June 2026. Akoko Ishaga Yegu Tiko 72 hours of God June edition. Akoko Ishaga Yegu Tiko. I will rebuild it before I fire sake. And me also, I'm going to write that on a winning to it. 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

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We go tier over 50 million naira come out. Yes, more than 60 winners every week. 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

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Say.

Prophet Odedoyin Olaomi Ezekiel will be live in the city of Ibadan on Wednesday 10th June to Friday 12th of June 2026. 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Ipadon, your moment has come. Don't miss this mega crusade. Heaven is calling. Will you answer? Answer.

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And the program itself now Ogbonge show, the one we say we call Tori Repete. On top of this very show, now they hear Tori's them, we say Nakpangba. Ode Jim Jim tourism them. Ogbonga tourism. Tourism them when we say you go here, you go begin wonder. You mean say this one happen for this world? You mean say it happen for this Nigeria? On top of the show, now with the Nakuna, those tourism them when we say you go here, man picking go nearly one faint. Man picking self go day confused. You mean say this one they happen for this world? See, my brother, my sister, it happen. It don't happen, Tete, but it be like say the number can't increase. Then talk say when world don't begin end like this. Now so many now we're gonna see. Alright, my name now Victor Pius at Zubike the Heavy Rain. Go join me live on top Facebook, then on top Lagelu FM 96.7. 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Shapali, go join me now. May we join together this very afternoon. Alright, tourists, then when we say me carry come today. Hey, this will happen for London. A Nigerian man. Nigerian man don't escape from prison van. Motto when we say, you know those prison van. When we say that they use carry prisoner, the same way we know they call them prisoners again. They talk say there'll be correctional center for Nigeria here anyway. Alright, police for London. Then talk say the thing shock them. But anyhow it be, they must catch them. So far, it's still there on top of the surface of this earth. Say they must catch them. Police then for London, they don't launch one Ogbonge manhunt. They don't begin torchlights every part of London. What did they look for? They talk say that they look for a 25 years old prisoner. They talk say his name now

0: of Southeast London. Then talk say the last time when we see them see him. Now Monday, June 8th. After end of escape, then see him. According to information when we say operatives for London, police then for London, then talk say then see him around 6:40 p.m. on Monday. Then talk say after the Siam, it be like saying get connection to many South East London communities. It service so many people for South East London area. We include Woodwich, Abbey Wood, Plumstead. Then talk saying get so many people there. Now saying they hide from one house to the other. They talk say at the time when we say escape, then they wear a black jacket, black trouser plus black trainers. Then talk so bunge search don't start for a month. Say so far they this world, say they go babam. So far they this world when we say we day, say hand must cash out. Then talk say now part of those when we say that they disturb London. One be say no want make London rest. So therefore, they go do everything possible to see them capture them. Alright, on top another story. Hey, we they talk say the one where we say bandits them do it too much, yet they still they do more. This one happened for Kogi State. Today, early momo today, they talk say they even wear military uniform. The community thinks say they be army, say they be soldier. When we say one can't guide and protect them, but rather they don't know say now those when we say one can't finish them. Now the resident of Iluke community, therefore Bunu district of Kaba, Bunu local government area for Kogi State, they don't begin beg government for Ogbonge support following one deadly attack. When we say happened to them, they talk say three people now die you. We include the vice principal. Then talk say they even park students when we say they do WAEC, about three of them, but later they rescue them. This attack will happen early moment today. Now I throw this very community into serious confusion. Everybody begin run up and down. Everybody they confused. Fears everywhere. Papa no sabi mama again. Mama no sabi wife again. Mama no sabi husband again. Pikin self they run 440. Say it don't happen. Water don't pass Gary. Wahala deo, but we not go see him. According to those when we say they for this very community, one man when we say his name now Mr. Gani Anifooshe. He talks say the vice principal of the government school say then kill him. Plus include two other people during this very attack. Then talk say these attackers they operate for many hours. We have said they be create fears for many hours and confusion within that very community. Some community members also talk. Then talk say students then when we say they sit for West Africa Senior School Certificate Exam when we ask English language paper today. Then talk say about three of them now then take away these bandits then be kidnapped. But the time when we say locals them enter inside bush begin comb everywhere, then talk say they rescue those students. According to the commissioner for information for that state, then Kingsley, he talks say these attackers them be posed like say them be military because them wear military uniform. And the motto when we say them be carry also, they talk say it look like military motto. That na how they take gain assets enter the community. They talk say they be thank God. According to the commissioner, he talks say they thank God say they rescue the students when we say this attack has been kidnapped. Then talk to them, rescue them. The time when we say the military personnel, local vigilantes, hunters them, plus include other security operatives. The time when we say they hear this matter, now they enter inside bush, gun battle, conscious that they battle them with these bandits. Then they battle them with them, they overpower them. One of them said, we hear say they kill them. And that's not how they take rescue this student. If say they not quickly take action, that now how then go take carry those students to a cow. We will begin find them, begin negotiate. It's not children when we say je, they go do their waeg. It is well. Then talk to the students, we are rescued unharmed and returned to safety following a gun battle between security forces and the attackers. Make another one to read before me go quickly go sell markets. Remember, say you fee join me, run 440, go join me live on top Facebook, Lagelu FM 96.7 on Facebook, Lagelu FM 96.7 on Facebook. Go join me now. All right, on top another Tory. On Monday, now we hear say one building like that they burn along Mokola roundabout. Statements Naim Oyo State Fire Service don't release on top this very matter. Then talks in a battery explosion. You know, say that the cell phone for that very building. Then talk say in a battery explosion. Now it caused fire. Oyo State Fire Service agency. Now I don't talk. Say when I see the fire when burn for one complex, where we say that they call Techno Complex, Mokola roundabout for a bad Oyo State. Then talk say that very building. Say na explosion when we say come out from a phone battery. Phone battery, that's mobile phone battery explosion. Nine ginger and also cause fire to burn that very building. According to the Oga of Oyo State Fire Service, Oga Moruf Akinwande, he talks that this begin happened around 8:15 p.m. on Monday 9th. He talks say quickly, nine people went to that area, called them. Don't know how they take enter road. He talks and are following a distress call. He talks say some of the shops, nine fire don't enter. Those shops went there for Techno Complex, roundabout, Mokola for Ibadan. He talks say, a man, nine quickly enter. Now he quickly enter into action. Now he then quench that very fire. They talk say if it's not be their intervention, the fire for burn past that too. If for enter so all the buildings where they within that very vicinity, if for enter them and if for cause serious kasala. But thank God see them quickly enter, then how that fire, then how then take quench them. I go open up my studio line as I go knock on more and more to read. I go knock on one to read like that. We have one lady, a 45 years old lady. Her name now Luchi Ugbowa. What did she do? She need money. Because she need money, she can't go fake her own kidnap. Make family for raise money for her. Handy don't catch her more. Hand the cash arm, the food to read they come. But make a sharply go sell markets. My studio lines go they open. Once I don't go sell market, come back. Remember, say you do on top 96.7 Lagelu FM or guard the top radio. So re-repeating I be the show. 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
11: 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At the grid those when they on top Facebook, Ishala Curate Ajibola, Tokso Dogu Pius, Azubike, well done. Keep it up from Oyo Alafi. Bijesh Koma, many thanks to you. Rashid Aderito, talks to Ruri Ekwete, Kweto Ekwisho Polo. Lagiluko ni Bajo Ekwetu sa. Thank you. Afis Ganiyu, thank you for your laughing. Mr. Mori, thank you. Miki Oguremi, thank you. Omolara Iyakam, many thanks to you. Oma Eleni Ateka, many thanks to you. Eshegoni. Ola Dele Sunday, Muiwa. Ekweto, lovely program. More wisdom to you. From Gbarimu Oloba, thank you. My studio line is down there open. 0912-370-8675. 0912-370-8675. Oluwafi Kayo Akinwumi Olusola. I talk to Mr. Fayo. She should not forget to tell us who or those that orchestrated the Kogi attack. This is high time for federal government to allow state and local police. It is getting too much. Well done, sir. Yeah, should they react to the kidnap when happened early moment today for Kogi, not for Kaba, Kogi State. Go join me live on Facebook, Lagilu FM 96.7. Go join me now on top Facebook. Make you drop your comment. Make sure say you share this very program. Love this very program. And at the same time, okay, if like say somebody they here. Hello. All right. I did not know how to do when we say got to do with a lady when we say She talks, say the time when we say police people, they ask her, what happened? What did push her to... Okay, make a, this person doesn't call since. All right, hello.
8: Hello.
11: Yeah.
8: Akusha Ogatayos.
11: Yes, sir.
8: Now, I know the other thing I want more to know. The other time I want to be our consequence, I want to see the common dog. Then, when I'm going to follow more, I've been on phone last year for support. Me see, you know, you allow me to say that you need to be shared. I'll get the attention. Automatically, if you want to take the same money, you need to buy.
11: Ben,
8: you are surrounded with me on each other.
11: Ben,
8: we are saying you need to get what Jess Hara, get what Lord John Wonu. If you know me, one year better. She won't feel so feel so good. So I would like to just say, you must tell me I want to go back and run in one because I'm here.
11: I tell you, if you mule for now.
8: Why can't we allow him?
11: Okay. All right. Yeah, thank you, sir. All right, 0912370.
12: Hello,
11: hello, sir.
12: Fayos.
11: Yes, sir.
12: Yeah,
11: color
12: who shall know up and down. I believe in our mother lost the exam. Say bad, yes, it's all not yes. If you want to come on, you know about to negotiate, but you won't.
11: Ben,
12: a long woman shall know how you make who are you.
11: Amen. She gone, sir. All right, hello.
13: Hello.
11: Yeah.
13: Good afternoon.
11: Yes, sir. Good afternoon, sir.
13: This is Mr. Olatayo.
11: Okay.
13: Yeah, I want to talk about the one that happened from London. But they said they have maximum security. How could that prisoner escape from police like that?
11: You know, easy. Now this world we did now.
13: Voila.
11: Voila.
13: All right, sir.
11: You swear, thank you, sir. All right. A 45 years old woman, now Edo State Police Command, don't arrest. What did she do? They say her name now Oluchi Ugbowa. Oluchi Ugbowa talk say she dey broke. That now how she take call one or two people say, I want police say they don't kidnap me. Now I'm going to negotiate. now go to negotiate. You see, I negotiate to reach 20 million naira before police people trace them. That now they take back them. All right, hello.
14: Hello, sir. 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
11: Yes, sir.
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11: 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All right, hello.
15: Hello, Mr. Pius.
11: Hello, sir.
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11: Tomato sachets. 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

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Now. 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

0: 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Sulaiman Sheriff, good evening Mr. Pius. And also your guest in the studio. Cooking gas is unbearable. 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Firewood is unbearable. 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It's ruining. President Tinubu reform policy is working across nationwide by pushing many Nigerians to abject poverty. All right, thank you. That's Sulaiman Sheriff. Babatunde Sadiq. What about the money given to governors? What are they doing with it? Security vote is there unused. They just pocket everything together with their pallies. All right. Bolaji Adigun. Good evening, Brother Pius. 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
2: everything that is necessary for them to bring these children and teachers back. If it was up to you, would you negotiate with terrorists? If terrorists ask for weapons, they ask for money, they ask for concession on future laws of this land as part of their ransom, if you are the governor, would you accept those ransom? Would you accept for those people to be integrated into that community? We don't know the details. So please, let's be sensitive and calm. You do not know the details. The more you negotiate with these people, the more you are going to embolden them.
0: The more you negotiate with

0: ejagbon ti woman yen so laipe
1: please I have come to make some clarifications. Today makes it the 24th day that we have been in this place, and it seems that some people are making our problems to be complicated already. We were shown some print media where it was stated that these people that abducted us requested for release of some people. They requested for a billion naira. They requested for Sharia to be entrenched in the country. These are not true. They are just trying to create problems for us. We have been here since we have not been forced to worship in Islamic way. We have been left alone. They have not troubled us concerning that. They are not asking for Sharia law. They are not asking for money. The single thing they are asking for is the release of some of their people. I don't know why they are peddling this rumor to make it complicated for us. Please, we are just begging you. Don't play politics with our lives. Nigerians, please help us to circulate this. Let it go viral. They are not asking for Sharia law. It is not true. They are not asking for weapons. They are not asking for money. All they want is the release of some people. And the government will negotiate with them and know those that they will release for them. I don't know why they are playing politics with our lives. Please, Nigerians, our lives are in your hand. Help us make this go viral. Don't let the government deceive the whole world. They are not asking for Sharia. They are not asking for money. They are not asking for weapons. All they want is release of some of their people. Please, let everybody know about it. 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
0: Ererin. All right. Hello darapo mo me lori Facebook. We are on Facebook. I have Oladele Sunday Muiwa. Lovely program. More wisdom to you, Mr. Pius from Barimu, Aditola Balogun. Many thanks to you on Facebook. We'll go on a very short commercial break and we'll be back soon.

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And the layer cash pot, we just go. 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

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Yes, more than 60 winners every week. No slowdown, though. No door. Every game na chance to change your life. The more you play, the better and brighter your chances. Wednesday, June 24, Eagle Loud pass the bazooka. 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No way, though. 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Type *347*1004*#. 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Remember, say now only 500 naira. 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

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Okay, Gaji Oke Dioga at the top radio station. But thank you, Shineke Almighty God, who make it possible without impossible for all of us to stand up for here again today. As we don't come, we go pray, say, may God Almighty lead us from now. Go reach the time where we say we go tell on Abai Gary on top the program until next week again. But before we do that one, make we take the little things where we say we get to do this night. I greet all of on a good morning, on a good afternoon, on a good evening, on a good night. Anywhere where we say you day when I throw away this way, the one where I throw away, if not your own, catch them, which you come with immediate alacrity and without wasting of time. So I greet on our country families, on a welcome. All right, I'm okay, And you know if I can it by Iconitayan berry from Iconitayan Shivila so kickbe to Ale away for Lagaluma long baby. 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

0: 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Area them I don't greet everybody was supposed to greet. Time go come when I go greet the Ikale people will not be now. When I go greet them, special greeting. I go greet them. You know why? Because Angamo Yemi, Angamo Bami, Ma Kinga, Ama Mumiga. Me ti fe kinga ni si ama bo mo ba fe kinga ma kinga dada bomiya ama bi no mo benga o all right make we go me daddy UK and uncle BJ make them greet on her when they greet on her we waka they go front on top the TV will carry come for na this night so no touch your radio make you just sit down there make you listen to us because if you see say you go see say the weather wait for what day this time now weather for two you understand that yes now weather for two because the rain just they fall since around that kind of past four yes now the rain start up till now the rain still they show himself share you understand me so now weather for two John Joroko he said weather for Ponyonyoism yes so no touch your radio make them greet on her go waka go front her Uncle BJ I can't let's say about Akia 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
3: 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Quite unfortunate, me change my mind, be my 10,000 there. Me one will be 10,000, she want the 100,000 to send this year. Me shall be 100,000, but I send this year. What I expect and create what I must see, there was the message in promotion, mistake send the OCN. 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

Emma Binu see me o network in you. Network it to deal, network it to go alive deal. Oda, Dixon Nicola so George akuta back pada day. I'ma continue. So here you are ambo out today.

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okay thank you Afis Folorun Show only good evening ma thank you Mustafa Taiwo Taurid oni e kale mama chikito e kabo sori eto ibanuja koni tosin yin ami ati awa ololufe yin god bless you ami popola 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evening madam Chikito thank you Samuel Ibito ye you're welcome you're doing well I'm Woli Tonkilo Iwa fun awon ilu Ejioku thank you thank from ilu Ejioku thank you sir Alaba Yusuf won ye ku eto Alaba 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sirs, from Mama Carrot at Tipa Garage. Love you all. Love you too. 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Amos Adebari, well done from Imoba Okeho. Thank you. Adebisi Babalola, good evening, ma. Thank you. Bayonle Nureni Adebola. Uncle B, how are you, sir? When it's raining here, Maryland, USA, now too. It's a night of ponyanyan. It's ponyanyan night. Raining in the UK, raining in Nigeria, and also raining in the US of A. It's a ponyanyan night, yes. It's raining in Lagos too. Ponyanyan night. Olani Agbabia Kawani Mama Chikito Konibaje Ani. 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Olon Ramak Bakbeluin Ani. Oluwa Shegun Fumi. Thank you. Inaini Mamana. Ya Aiki Mato. Aiki the Godi. Ya Senu. 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Ya Gidang. Ya Kome. Everything normal ko to inagesua senunku malam Allah itie maka watching you from Abuja stay blessed thank you darling where's Benga Fish Sisi Chikito well done to the show I cite you with your cap thank you now me they said the cap in case you won't buy them I cite you with your cap from inside Okebola Nile Ibado thank you Clement Olusheyi Clement Oluche Machikito more wisdom and knowledge thank you Olani Kabiru Oyewole Ekweto ma thank you Olajide Opeyemi thank you welcome ma thank you Iyala Nko Elelubo Folashade Ema Kweto Kunire Inyo thank you ma Kayode Oloyede this evening go different so exactly it go different so you're welcome to the program thank you Mr. Kayode Oloyede is a ponyonyon night yes thank you okay Wudedi again Muritala Abib good evening ma thank you Alaji 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anyway now the camera make and day yellow maybe yellow but is a nice cap yes if you want by you call me I beg Emmanuel Kayode Olayemi Agbadunyi from Liverpool UK
UK. 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
1: Now, the case of the local green, and we were there. Teacher is going to be the one like you have to keep it. So now, the more way over some more.
0: Hello, okay, I'm going.
1: I'm about some more Luffy. You and we are there. Look at the down in the lavani. 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
0: look.
1: And then go to what period? I love for never like him on look. So, go on the day. Say, I'm on look. Very important. I believe to go and I call it the quality
0: issue.
1: And make up the old matrimony. Better make the old look. But there will love you. It was all good here.
0: Okay. 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
4: Hello.
0: Ekale sir.
4: Ekale mama kiki kiki kiki.
0: Yes sir.
4: Mama kiki kiki.
0: Ami sir.
4: What is my latte latte sir?
0: Yes sir.
4: Very well, the person.
0: Hmm.
4: Mama kiki kiki kiki kiki mama follow me.
0: Hmm.
4: I want to talk to you. I'm kind of coming from the city. Hmm. What if you follow me to my new phone? So, anything you want to ask, you can do my vitamin. Yeah, go back in that group, back there.
0: Okay.
4: So, when you take care of the package, you shop, go back in car. So, see, come back, go back, go back. So, I'm all over, she will call
0: you.
4: You allow me to money.
0: You allow me to money.
4: You to money.
0: So,
4: my parents, yeah, you need to call all over. So, look at them, too, you do have anything else. So, you're at the catch, you see, you're at the catch. But,
0: I'm not sure if you're not sure.
4: O ti gbe kan ni gbadun a kan ma wa ti ninu ile se agbaje lohun ni.
0: Mhm.
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6: Ati Chiquito.
0: Yes, sir.
6: Funera will lewa Apollo Yon and Daru.
0: Amisa.
6: Daddy UK, Okin, you go ni see, you go ni see me you.
0: Amio.
6: But the king, I want to tell Daddy Layolo to law. Like Barolo, Olongo for the June, and the million in budget. Oru Comene, Alabalato Jolome Academy. 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Very okay, Toby. Kenya Timalo knew.
0: Okay.
6: Sera won ti tobi yen sengbo
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0: okay
6: se mo pa wo bo kan be ti won pe ni tiny
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6: 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So I want to see one
0: year.
6: I want your gang, I want your name to you cook bula.
0: Okay.
6: Because it's your wassail size, you know. And I go along to Punya and it says your size, you know, holding my quake and you talk back.
0: Okay.
6: Oh, back back one. To tick him, holding my broke tick you need.
0: Okay.
6: Oh, look, what tiny.
0: Abdul Wasi Olawax lori Facebook ni oni obo tiny o fe rin pa
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0: I like to walk.
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It's painful. 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Yeah? 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Oladele Sunday Muyi. 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Lovely program from Gbari Muoloba Ibado. Thank you. 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Awon daddy UK. Aripa won yon shinkpe. 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Biko mo fikpe. Oni nkoti. Won fe so nkon. Okan abi meji next week lagbara olohun tolohun ba fu wa se ba tu pada debi lose to nbo a ma soro nipa awon obirin ko ye yin nipa awon obirin ama shi oju opo sile awon obirin to ye pe won ki ngba fun oko demo